0: is what I need, cause it's the only way to feel like I'm not actually me.
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They just want the classics.

words of the goons, the blur of perfume, reverse up the tune, birded off too soon, schmurder is loose, perch for the views, the chirping and crooning out, the burden and blues, the verses of music, the dirty-dee-doo, Birkin bag Gucci, or dirty rank shoes, werewolf to the moon, first in the room, nurse me all Tuesday, 20.

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We all up to something, we all up to some things, we all up to something, sensitive for something. Swimming up for sightseeing, light it up the light green. All the seasons, all seasons, glowy poison bikes, please. The wife beat us just some nice G's. 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Looking by a hikey just like Mike did. 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

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I might have known my habits. I'm running while I'm standing. And I'm such an understanding. Yeah. Running while I'm standing.

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Yourself. How do you feel in this very moment?

There is another world around you. Just look around. Just open your eyes. Open your eyes. Why are we in this fear? All we need is freedom. There is so much joy. There is so much to explore.

the beginning of my greatest, most singular achievement. My impenetrable fortress, here, in the center of their habitat. I call it Wonderland. They come and see me every night as I thought they would. They just stand there at the glass, watching, completely still.